fully in charge, fully in charge. Step through with the full entourage. Unruly, we show no regard, no limit when it comes to the cash or the car. Yeah. Selective and stubborn. Can't tell me nothing. I'm leaving with something. 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
2: Kingdom cell, where you would go. But every realm comes to an end. 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
2: 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If you had one shot, one opportunity.

0: 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Puerto Rico. Welcome to the paradise.
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My favorite moment of the week. Amsterdam, how we feeling? Brand new music in this episode from Adam Beyer and Elia, my new single Take Me Home, and music from Two Dimensions, one from the UK and one from Spain. I'll tell you more about that in just a bit. Our number two is for Ferry Corsten, our monthly resident, but I want to kick off with a track that I had the honor to premiere last Monday in the Universe in Ibiza. It's Rehab and Artbot. This is Drama.

0: For you on another world records, Ruben, I think we should invent a name for this new kind of sound. I mean, it's yeah, trance.
1: We have a Dutch name for it, but it doesn't really work for this.
0: What's the Dutch name?
1: The Huppeltrance.
0: Huppeltrance?
1: No, not really. I don't know. Why should we put a name on it? It's just great music.
0: Absolutely. Well, maybe you can suggest a name on our Discord. Discord.gg/Armin van Buuren. I've heard several names. Bouncy Trance. Yeah, what is it? It's kind of a...
1: It's nice.
0: It's fresh. We love it. You're listening to a new episode of A State of Trance. Also played you Inelia's new one called Reckless 69 and Adam Beyer's version of the classic Faithless We Come One.

0: 7, the Mega State of Trance Weekender in Rotterdam. Last week, during the Unfiltered episode, we announced the first wave of artists that will join us. I'm super happy to see all the feedback. The day tickets are available as well. Couple of the artists that we've invited, fan favorites like Dash Berlin, Ali and Fila back-to-back with John O'Callaghan, Key 4050 and Mike Push do an exclusive 25-year set. And we'll still have twice as many artists to share with you in the next couple of weeks, so make sure you grab your tickets at stateoftrance.com. But first, the official ticket alert for A State of Trance London. Our first edition at Drum Sheds on November 14th. I can't believe it, but we're going to sell out.
1: Yeah, probably in the next 2 weeks already, so this is really an alert.
0: Don't miss out, people in London. We're coming for you on November 14th. All right, back to the music. Ferry Corson standing by for hour number two. But first, like I said at the start of this episode, I have two artists called Dimension in this episode. One from the UK. He's coming up later. A brand new track with Eli Brown. I'm going to drop that for you in just a bit. But first, we're going to the Spanish Dimension. He teamed up with Frank Effie. This is really that classic trancey sound. Reminded me a bit of the old Guriella stuff. Turn it up for the tune of the week. This is Moonfire. Are you ready, Amsterdam?

0: Amsterdam. Your weekly trance sampler live from the studio in Amsterdam. Earlier this year, powerhouse label Enhanced Recordings launched their new direction, rebranding the progressive label into a more fresh direction. You just heard their latest release on that imprint, Nitrous Oxide and Adam Sobia, Critical Point. Before that, W&W did this bootleg remix of my track with Sasha, Everlasting. I love it so much. Absolutely one of the highlights of my residency in Universe in Ibiza. It's incredible that she's on stage with me every single week. Next Monday, the final night at Universe, I'm going solo, open to close. All info on my website, armevanburen.com. Hope to see you there if you have plans to come to the magical island. You're listening to episode 1297. This is A State of Trance. Let's have a quick look at the emails that came in. Ruben.
1: Happy birthday to Sergio Hernandez in Mexico City.
0: And big shout out to Michael Jurgensen from Denmark, from your childhood friends Janus and Jesper.
1: Stephanie Nordeman from Lübeck, Germany, sends a big shout out to her husband Lars. He never misses an episode.
0: And congrats, Phil and Kat in the UK for your second wedding anniversary.
1: Lots of love to Annette in Canada from your husband James Maggs.
0: And Paul Cadwell wishes his girlfriend Jennifer Gaetano a lovely birthday.
2: And finally, Ben Lilly wants to send a big shout out to his best friend Matt, who traveled all the way from New Zealand to be here with us in the studio.
0: Where is he?
2: Where's Ben?
0: Hello! Hey. Wow. Hey. All the way from New Zealand. That's incredible. I hope you're enjoying the show then.
3: Love it.
0: I love it. 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Service for Dreamers. A beautiful classic from Gareth Emery and Giuseppe Ottaviani. But first, another one from the Italian friend with his other friend from the UK, Ilan Brewstone. I thought this deserved another spin. This is Together Again. The trending track. The trending.

0: 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And I have some good news for the people who are still collecting CDs. The copies are available right now on thestateoftrance.com. Also played you an incredible track from Eli Brown. He teamed up with an artist from a whole different genre, namely drum and bass. But what an incredible track, Frequency. We have to one last track to finish part one, of course. You know what time it is.
1: This music can take you to another world. We want to hear why a track means so much to you. Here is this week's Service for Dreamers.
0: And our guest this week comes all the way from Egypt. Welcome to the studio, Mahmoud Kamel. That's quite a journey, my friend. We're very happy to invite you here on the microphone. You requested in an email Gareth Emery and Giuseppe Ottaviani with Sarah the Warren, Carry On. Yeah. So tell us, why is this track so special to you?
2: My son turns 10 next month. He's autistic. And it's an amazing privilege being his father, but it comes with challenges.
0: Of course.
2: You never get to understand what he's going through, and you don't get to hear about his day. And sometimes the world around him made it easier for him, but yet he's so brave. Sometimes you wonder if it's your fault or something you could have done differently.
0: Mm-hmm.
2: And whenever I think about his future, it's scary, I'm not gonna lie, but then you listen to this track and the words, remember the world needs you and he's my world, so gotta keep going for him. We get through this together, gotta carry on.
0: Wow, that's what beautiful. A touching story. I have no words to add to it. Thank you for sharing this story online. I'm sure there's a lot of people at home who can relate. So all the best for you and your son, of course.
2: Yeah, thank you.
0: I'm going to play it extra loud for you. Gareth Emery and Giuseppe Ottaviani and Sarah DeWarren. This is Carry On. Make some

0: See, Ruben, this is why I love this item so much. Because you actually see what music does to people. Yeah. What a beautiful story from Mahmoud. Dedicated to his son, he's fighting with autism. And the message is, carry on. You just have to continue. So we're sending you lots of love and strength and hope. What a great track by Gareth Emery and Giuseppe Ottaviani. Make some noise one more time for Mahmoud Lee. And if you have a request and a story like him, head over to studio.estateoftrance.com. 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Next Monday, already the fifth and final night of my residency at Universe in Ibiza. What a ride it's been.
1: What has been your absolute highlight so far? There's probably a lot.
0: Well, the vinyl sets.
1: Yeah?
0: I mean, yeah. I'm not gonna lie, it's not my most favorite thing because it feels bizarre playing tracks from vinyl that are just on my USB as well. But it just generates a special vibe. I don't know what's going on.
1: And you decided to do it at the end of the night, so yep. Well, you already did the hard work. For
0: some people actually come for the vinyl set.
1: I can imagine I would do the same.
0: And I'm gonna play a vinyl set in Ahoy in
1: yes.
0: Rotterdam. So don't want to miss out on that. All right, thank you so much, Amsterdam. Where are you going to be, Ruben?
1: I'm going to Wrong in Manchester on Saturday. It's going to be a lot of fun.
0: There's nothing wrong with that.
1: There's nothing wrong with that. That's
0: all right, don't go anywhere. Hour number two is from Mr. Ferry Corsten.
2: 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We'll be right back with more A State of Trance. Best new music from around the world. Welcome back to hour number two. This is A State of Trance with Ferry Corsten.
0: 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It's a new residency mix of yours truly, Ferry Corsten.